It's better music and more of it. Beatles come together. Hello, it's Lee this morning. Did you see that Risdon Prison is importing meals for around 1,000 prisoners at the moment, costing $90,000 a week because of a bungled kitchen upgrade? Despite warnings from staff,

better music from the 80s. This is the 80s lunch. There goes John Farnham's Two Strong Hearts. Good afternoon. It's Lee here. 1300 655 111 if you bump into problems on our roads or you want to chat. I'm here with the tunes to get you through the lunch hour with the Divinals.

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If it's happening in the West, you'll hear about it on 7XS.

dying. Gotta keep on trying. All the bees and birds are flying. Never let go, gotta hold on and not stop till the break of dawn. And keep moving, don't stop rocking.

0: 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Is the 80s at 8.
1: Welcome to the 80s at 8. Shane Bryan with you. Tonight, our classic 80s album took 3 years to make. The drummer started off with both arms. I think you know who I'm talking about. Seven hit singles. The album was called Hysteria, Def Leppard.

0: They're on Better Music and More of it. West Coast 7XS, there goes the G. Giles Band and Centrefold. Now, last month, we were running Business Booster, your chance to win a $5,000 advertising campaign on the West Coast 7XS. We now have a winner and we can go to the phones.
1: Bella Donna speaking.
0: Hey, good morning, Bella. It's Andrew Roberts from 7XS. How are you?
1: I'm great, thank you. How are you?
0: I'm not too bad. It's the last day of the working week. That's even better.
1: It is.
0: Bella, you won Business Booster, $5,000
1: really?
0: Advertising campaign. Remember that?
1: Yep, I'm so excited to hear that. Thank you. So, look, my husband and I, we're magicians. We've been magicians for about 25 years.
0: Yep.
1: We've recently relocated to Tasmania in the last 12 months.
0: Right.
1: And we run an entertainment business, so we do other services as well other than just magic shows. We do like trivia, karaoke, music entertainment, balloon twisting, magic and balloon workshops for kids, and just a lot of other random things like kids games, etc.
0: Well, it sounds pretty good. Are you with Shields Entertainment and Events?
1: Yes, we are, yep.
0: So how stoked are you to win this prize?
1: Oh, God, we are just so stoked.
0: So how many times did you try winning?
1: Oh, I only tried once, so.
0: Wow, that's pretty good. Or we'll get in contact with you, how to get that $5,000 advertising campaign here on 7XS. Congratulations.
1: Excellent.
0: Again.
1: Thank you so much.
0: Thanks, Bella.
1: Bye.

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'60s and '70s tracks that stand the test of time. West Coast 7XS.